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It's Jeff Haber on 98.9 Magic FM. I told my little cousin, I went up to him, I said, hey, 1738. Dude had no idea what I was talking about, and that made me so sad. Hey, what's up? Hello, it's the summer in the springs. 1738. 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I'm like, hey, what's

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5: Push the tempo.
6: Got that crash Austin Bluffs Parkway eastbound and Highway 83 right there at Academy Boulevard. No other stalls or accidents reported at this time. It's very heavy volume still. We're seeing a little easing in volume in places, but still pretty heavy. I'm Coyote, that's traffic.
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15: We talk a lot here about ultra-processed foods and the many ways in which they can negatively impact your health. They've been linked to weight gain, obesity, type 2 diabetes, cardiovascular disease, even cancer. And now a new study out of UCSF found that high ultra-processed food intake was associated with something called intramuscular fat, which is exactly what it sounds like. That's fat inside your muscles, which can cause them to become weaker. Now, in this particular study, the researchers noticed more wear and tear and pain in people's knees because of weakened thigh muscles. Cutting back on ultra-processed foods isn't easy. The CDC estimates at least half the calories in our diet come from ultra-processed foods. But if you're looking to eat cleaner, cutting out sugar-sweetened beverages, that may be the best number one thing you can do to try and get started. I'm Dr. Sanjay Gupta, helping you live a better life.
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28: We'll be staying breezy for the rest of our evening with sustained wind speeds around 15 miles per hour. Also going to be mostly sunny for the rest of our evening as well, and going to see those conditions carry over with overnight lows in the 50s and 60s. With your KKTV Alert Weather, I'm meteorologist Roy Rusk.
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98.9 Magic FM hooking you up with tickets to see this guy, Somber, when he comes to Red Rocks on July 27th. We also have tickets for Olivia Dean, and we thought, you know what? We'll just give you a choice. You win, you choose. It'll continue tomorrow, 1, 3, and 5 p.m., your chances to win. Yeah.

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5: Push the tempo.
6: The right lane's blocked up at Austin Bluffs eastbound at Academy, and also that left lane is blocked, Highway 24 eastbound between Constitution and Garrett Road. Other than that, we're seeing some ease in volume around town, but still pretty heavy traffic. I'm Coyote, that's traffic.
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You need a Jeep Wrangler for it because, man, it is rocky, but gorgeous drive. 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

I'm Sienna Spira. 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
14: If I were to ask you what makes for a good night's sleep, you'd probably say a dark, quiet room, not too many things on your mind. But every night when you go to get some Z's, how often do you really think about the temperature in your bedroom? Temperature may be one of the most underappreciated factors in sleep. That's according to the Senior Vice President of Research and Scientific Affairs at the National Sleep Foundation. We often hear about lights and screens and stress, but even modest changes in temperature and airflow can influence both how quickly you fall asleep and how deeply you stay asleep. Most experts will recommend a room temperature of 60 to 67 degrees Fahrenheit. You might also experiment with your sheets and what you actually wear to bed. Play around a bit and see what improves your sleep. You might be delightfully surprised. I'm Dr. Sanjay Gupta, helping you live a better life.
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24: Not all screen time is created equal, and a new study out of Sweden is helping us understand this even better. So researchers followed more than 20,000 people over nearly two decades and determined that passive screen time, like sitting on the couch and watching television, raised someone's risk of dementia. But if they did something active, like reading, puzzles, or interacting with other people, this same group of people saw their risk of dementia drop. Just like you got to put the work in to keep your body in shape as you age, you basically have to do the same thing with your brain. A couple things I have found to help: working to learn something new every day, whatever it might be, challenging yourself in some way every day, and really importantly, staying socially active. Some days that means meeting friends in person. Other days, maybe an email, a text, or a phone call. Just stay engaged. I'm Dr. Sanjay Gupta, helping you live a better life.
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13: A better life with Dr. Sanjay Gupta.
14: We talk a lot here about ultra-processed foods and the many ways in which they can negatively impact your health. They've been linked to weight gain, obesity, type 2 diabetes, cardiovascular disease, even cancer. And now a new study out of UCSF found that high ultra-processed food intake was associated with something called intramuscular fat, which is exactly what it sounds like. That's fat inside your muscles, which can cause them to become weaker. Now, in this particular study, the researchers noticed more wear and tear and pain in people's knees because of weakened thigh muscles. Cutting back on ultra-processed foods isn't easy. The CDC estimates at least half the calories in our diet come from ultra-processed foods. But if you're looking to eat cleaner, cutting out sugar-sweetened beverages, that may be the best number one thing you can do to try and get started. I'm Dr. Sanjay Gupta, helping you live a better life.
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21: A better life with Dr. Sanjay Gupta.
22: Not all screen time is created equal. And a new study out of Sweden is helping us understand this even better. So researchers followed more than 20,000 people over nearly two decades and determined that passive screen time, like sitting on the couch and watching television, raised someone's risk of dementia. But if they did something active, like reading, puzzles, or interacting with other people, this same group of people saw their risk of dementia drop. Just like you gotta put the work in to keep your body in shape as you age, you basically have to do the same thing with your brain. A couple things I have found to help: working to learn something new every day, whatever it might be, challenging yourself in some way every day, and really importantly, staying socially active. Some days that means meeting friends in person. Other days, maybe an email, a text, or a phone call. Just stay engaged. I'm Dr. Sanjay Gupta, helping you live a better life.
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10: I don't know about you, but my social media feeds are flooded with lotions and potions and gadgets, all promising to unlock different components of longevity. But if you log off, take a step back from all the hype, you'll find that the actual keys to a longer, healthier life are hiding in plain sight. There are four of them. Number one, nutrition. The Mediterranean diet really is the gold standard. Number two, exercise. You should be getting 150 minutes of moderate intensity exercise or 75 minutes of vigorous intensity exercise every week, plus strength training and stretching. Number three, sleep. Sleep is when your body and your brain repair themselves. You should be getting 7 to 9 hours a night. And finally, number four, often gets forgotten, socialization. It's not a bonus. It's a necessity for a healthy life, finding a sense of community, purpose, and belonging. I'm Dr. Sanjay Gupta, helping you live a better life.
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20: A better life with Dr. Sanjay Gupta.
21: When we talk about how much exercise someone should get, current guidelines call for about 150 minutes of moderate intensity exercise or 75 minutes of vigorous intensity exercise every week. New study out of the UK makes a strong case for vigorous exercise if and when you can do it. Now, researchers determined that even little bursts of vigorous exercise can significantly reduce someone's risk of 8 different diseases: dementia, type 2 diabetes, fatty liver disease, chronic respiratory disease, chronic kidney disease, immune-mediated inflammatory diseases, major cardiovascular events, and atrial fibrillation. We're not talking about complicated training programs here. Just work with what you can into your everyday life. If you are breathless and unable to speak in complete sentences, then you've hit the mark. I'm Dr. Sanjay Gupta, helping you live a better life.
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16: You know, it's funny, when I think back to what the typical American dinner looked like when you and I were kids, there's usually some kind of meat featured at the center of the plate. Vegetables are there, but often thought of as a side dish. More and more, though, we are coming to realize that a plant-based diet, with little or no meat even, is going to be a healthier way to eat for just about everyone. New study out of the University of Hawaii Cancer Center found that eating a high-quality plant-rich diet that includes whole grains, vegetables, and fruits may prevent cognitive impairment even when people start that diet in their late 50s and 60s. Yeah, it's important to make sure you're getting enough protein, fats, complex carbohydrates. Just because you cut out or even cut back on meat, though, is not a license to eat whatever you want. Focus on eating whole, real foods. I'm Dr. Sanjay Gupta, helping you live a better life.
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11: A Better Life with Dr. Sanjay Gupta.
12: When you need your body to perform, but some of your muscles are having trouble, other muscles can sometimes help compensate. This is a great thing short term, but long term it can lead to serious and even chronic aches and pains. So if you've got nagging stiffness or irritation somewhere, don't push through it. Try to figure out why it's happening and how you can correct it. Strength and conditioning specialist Dana Santa says, performing exercises at a deliberate tempo makes it easier to notice when the wrong muscles are taking over, and also gives the intended muscles a chance to engage before that compensation kicks in. Dana suggests that starting with primary movement patterns such as squatting, hinging, pushing, pulling, rotating, and core can help make compensation easiest to identify and to address. I'm Dr. Sanjay Gupta, helping you live a better life.
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2: I don't know about you, but my social media feeds are flooded with lotions and potions and gadgets, all promising to unlock different components of longevity. But if you log off, take a step back from all the hype, you'll find that the actual keys to a longer, healthier life are hiding in plain sight. There are four of them. Number one, nutrition. The Mediterranean diet really is the gold standard. Number two, exercise. You should be getting 150 minutes of moderate intensity exercise or 75 minutes of vigorous intensity exercise every week, plus strength training and stretching. Number three, sleep. Sleep is when your body and your brain repair themselves. You should be getting 7 to 9 hours a night. And finally, number four often gets forgotten, socialization. It's not a bonus, it's a necessity for a healthy life, finding a sense of community, purpose, and belonging. I'm Dr. Sanjay Gupta, helping you live a better life.
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10: Mostly sunny this morning, then a bit more cloud cover heading into the afternoon hours. Could see a nice day to shower.

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0: 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So, Nina, Victoria, would you rather see a show at Ball Arena on a Saturday night or Red Rocks on a Monday night where you have to be at work the next morning?
1: Ooh, but it's the Red Rocks. I'm going Saturday. We're going YOLO.
2: It is legendary, so like, but it's also outdoors. 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
0: Well, hopefully you're not indecisive, because we're giving you three chances a day to win tickets to see either Olivia Dean at Ball Arena on Saturday, July 25th, or Somber at Red Rocks on Monday, July 27th. 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
1: But this phone call is making me think.
2: Did you eat the whole thing?
1: I ate the whole thing, yes.
2: Okay.
1: What's going on?
2: Oh, nothing. Sorry. I'm a little scatterbrained. It's been kind of a crazy day. One of our employees earlier today had a little bit of an accident here and kind of sliced his fingertip off. So it's been a whirlwind.
1: Wait a minute. You're telling me that I... You're telling me what you're not telling me.
2: I was just calling to check in with you, make sure that you're feeling okay after eating the sandwich, and that there was nothing. It was all good, basically.
1: I'm fine. What happened?
2: I'm a little scatterbrained today because right before you picked up your order, one of our employees kind of sliced off a little bit of a fingertip there, and I was just like, "Whoa, man!"
1: Are you saying I ate a finger?
2: I'm sorry.
1: Your employee cut off a finger, and you're calling me about my fat. I ate your employee's finger. That's what you're telling me.
2: I'm sorry. You're asking if I'm telling you that you ate our employee's finger?
1: Did I eat your employee's finger? I ate your employee's finger. Oh my God.
2: No.
1: What the hell is going on?
2: We have a 20% coupons today, and you forgot to grab one on the way.
1: I don't give a shit about your coupons.
2: Yeah.
1: I ate a human finger.
2: No, I'm just calling to let you know you forgot to grab a coupon on your way out and would love to get your business.
1: I don't care about the coupons. The finger. What about the finger? Do I need to go to the hospital?
2: Yeah, he went to the hospital. It's all fine. No, that...
1: Not
2: you're...
1: him, me.
2: Oh, well, did you cut your finger?
1: Oh, my God. This is unreal.
2: If you cut your finger...
1: I ate a finger? I can't believe I ate a finger.
2: Sir, I think you're a little bit confused here. No, the finger is not... It wasn't in your food at all. I was calling to say that you forgot to grab your coupon.
1: So... But why would you bring the finger up in the first place if this had not...
2: I was just telling you, I was just crazy over here. I was having trouble getting to the point, but yeah, I just want to make sure...
1: You are a idiot. You got me all worked up convincing me that I ate a finger, and you're talking about coupons? Subway coupons?
2: Yeah, just if you wanted to come back and pick up your coupon, would love
1: to. I am never coming back to that Subway.
2: Hey, Scott, this is actually Jubal from the Jubal Show doing a phone prank on you, and your buddy Robert set you up. It's a joke. He just wanted to mess with you.
1: Rob, oh, God. Oh, my God. I thought I ate somebody's finger.
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9: 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Picking up at Milton Proby at Powers near the Colorado Springs Airport. And areas around Fort Carson, Mesa Ridge, South Academy, and Highway 115 all picking up in volume. I'm Sean Martinez. This is traffic.
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20: Mostly sunny this morning, then a bit more cloud cover heading into the afternoon hours. Could see an isolated shower or storm up in Teller County. Down here, things will be dry. Similar temperatures to the last few days with highs in the upper 80s. With a KKTV 11 alert weather, I'm meteorologist Kevin Bloomberg.
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13: Give us 3 minutes and we'll give you everything you need to know for the day. It's time for Nina's What's Trending.
5: So there's a popular restaurant that has decided to take precautions to remove certain items off the menu to protect us from the cyclospora. I don't know how to totally pronounce it, but you know what I mean. The issue that's causing tummy problems. Yikes. Across the country. However, this also means that some of your favorite items and the reason why you go there will no longer be available. And I'll tell you who's looking out for you while also taking away your favorites at the same time, coming up in just a second. But first, Hailey Bieber has officially made it possible for you to wear her autograph on your hip. She has teamed up with The Gap to launch the Hailey Jean. Oh. It's a limited edition denim capsule inspired by her love for oversized vintage denim. So, like, she's super into the 1990s style. And specifically, they're showing extra love to 1996 because that was her birth year. And then also, she claims to love the style at that point. So, really, it's what you've kind of already been wearing. It's baggier jeans that are a little bit more low rise. And she just feels like people were just so effortless and iconic in their style at the time. And so she wants to bring that back with The Gap.
23: Cool.
5: 90s are making their way all the way back.
23: They're really cute. I just looked them up.
24: Are they like barrel jeans? Are they straight leg jeans? Like what kind of baggy?
23: They're like a straight leg baggy. Oh. Rise. Super cute.
24: Oh, these are really cute.
5: Yeah. They are cute. I feel like you have a pair already. They just don't have Hailey Bieber's. And Hailey Bieber's autograph, her signature, is inside the pocket.
24: Mm-hmm. Inside the pocket?
5: Yeah, so that's how you get to have her autograph on your hip.
24: Oh, that's kind of cool. I'm just kind of curious how she did it, because if they took the pocket out to sign it, when you put it back in, technically it's upside down.
23: Well, I think it's probably just printed on there.
5: Yeah.
24: Oh.
23: Yeah.
5: Dude.
23: Like, she's not, like hand dude. Signing all
5: of it. She's taking a Sharpie to every single all one of I'm these saying Hailey is jeans.
24: It would be cool.
23: It would be cool, Victoria. You're right. It would be cool.
24: It would be cool. Just saying.
5: No, I don't want any Sharpie, like, coming off onto my skin. That would not be cool.
24: They would have to make sure it wouldn't be able to come off.
23: Yeah, but it's more authentic that way, Nina.
5: Okay, not cool, but if she were to do, like, a signing where everybody showed up, that would be different. And lastly, the restaurant that has removed some of your favorite items to protect you from the cyclospora situation is Taco Bell. So they have confirmed that they have removed some items as a temporary precaution. So they're getting rid of or taking off the menu so far guacamole, lettuce, pico de gallo, cilantro, onions.
24: Yeah, you got a lot of things.
5: Well, and all those things are staples in a lot of their, I mean.
24: I thought it was only in lettuce that they, like, it came from.
5: Well, this also is just, you know, other produce. And they said they're taking precautions.
24: Oh.
5: To make sure. Yeah. They're saying that nothing is specifically linked to Taco Bell and there's no specific ingredient or supplier, but they just said that they wanted to get ahead of it to make sure that they're not.
24: I feel like there's another reason. I don't know why, but Taco Bell would not be my first thought of restaurant to want to protect my tummy issues.
23: Taco Bell already causes tummy issues.
24: That's what I'm saying. So
23: I don't. Without the parasite.
5: Yeah, but people voluntarily go for that. They like the extra tummy issues. You know, they didn't sign up for that.
24: Okay. I don't think people are worried about Taco Bell when they come to this parasite. Like, I really think they're like, that's the last place they think.
5: I don't know, man. But Taco Bell said, we got you.
23: I mean, that's nice. That's nice of them.
5: It's not all locations, but a lot of them.
24: I feel like there's another reason. We got to look
23: deep dive.
19: I know,
23: into
19: it kind of does feel like there is.
24: We need a deep dive into this. Watch it have come from Taco Bell.
23: Oh, man.
19: That's what's trending.
13: Your first date follow up is coming up right after this. It's the Jubal Show.

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2: Right in the middle of your first date follow-up, if you're just joining us, Sam is on the phone, and Sam's getting ghosted by a woman named Lila, so we're about to call her and see if she'll tell us why she's ghosting him and maybe get him a second date. But before we do that, Sam, why don't you break down your situation again real quick?
3: Yeah, we met on a dating app. She was really cute. I loved her dog. My dog really loved her dog. We went on a great little dog park date, took it to a brewery, and basically, at the end of the date, we were playing a bit of a guessing game as to what my family business was. And he left on a pretty good note, I thought. And here we are. I just haven't heard from her in like 2 weeks now.
2: So. All right. You ready for us to call her?
3: Yeah, oh, yeah, please.
2: Okay, here we go.
4: Hello?
2: Hi, may I speak to Lila, please?
4: Speaking.
2: Hey, Lila, how are you? This is a radio show. It's called The Jubal Show.
5: Hi, Lila. I'm Nina.
6: Hi, I'm Victoria.
2: And my name is Jubal. What's going on?
4: Oh, hey. Hi.
2: Hi. Have you ever heard the show before?
4: Pop up on my TikTok sometimes.
5: Ooh, oh, cool.
2: Oh, nice. That's cool. Yeah. So you have heard of the show
4: but
2: before.
4: But you're calling me, so that's weird.
2: Yeah. Yeah, well, we're calling you because we do a segment on the show called The First Date Follow-Up. That's where if you go out on a date with somebody and you end up ghosting them, they can email us to get you on the phone and ask why you're ghosting them.
5: Yeah.
4: Oh, so we're like on right now.
2: Yeah.
4: Okay.
2: And Sam.
4: Weird, but cool. Okay.
2: Sam emailed us. And Sam told us a little bit about your date and is wondering why you're ghosting him. Would you mind telling us?
4: Yeah, sure. I mean, truthfully, yeah, it's really just about his work. You know, he runs his family business and good for him. It's a successful business, but it is a mortuary, and I don't do dead people. I don't want to be with somebody who comes home to me after, you know, handling dead people all day, you know?
2: Yeah.
4: That's really it.
5: Well,
2: so okay. It said he works at a mortuary. You don't want to date a dude that handles dead people.
5: It's a consistent income.
4: No, I do not do dead people. I don't even watch scary movies. Like, no.
5: Okay. I bet he kind of runs across this a lot. I feel like it would be kind of a weird thing.
6: I mean, that's like a family business. He could make good money.
4: Yeah, I don't know. I mean, maybe I'm crazy, but for me, it's like an energy thing. Like, if you're around dead people all day, like, spirits can attach to you and stuff, and I just, like, I don't want to risk it. I don't want to deal with that. Like, if I was in a scary movie, I'd be the girl that, like, first sign of something crazy, I'd be like, I'm out, and I would survive. movie, you know?
2: Okay.
5: So this is your survival move,
4: like,
5: right now.
4: Like, if somebody pulls out tarot cards, I'm out. Like, the Ouija card, I'm out. Like, don't mess with this stuff, you know?
5: Sure.
7: Legitimate.
2: Yeah. Well, thank you for telling us, Lila. I appreciate it. And just to let you know, Sam is actually on the phone and wants to talk to you.
3: Yeah, I mean, you well, like, hold right on. Now. I mean, Lila, you ghosted me over that? Ooh. You ghosted me over that?
4: Yeah. Lila,
3: what? You? I mean, really? You should have just mentioned that bother you and I could explain it to you a little better.
4: I don't do dead people. Like, I don't have a better way to put that, but, like, I don't want to be in a relationship with someone who is around dead people all day. Like, just thinking about it makes me uncomfortable. Like, I can't stop, like, I couldn't stop picturing it. Like, I have this, honestly, I have a fear of dead bodies, even, like, I'm actually afraid of zombies. Like, I know they're not real, but I don't think they're impossible to become real, you know? Okay. Like, when there's no room left in hell, they're going to roam the earth, you know? Like, it's just, like, I can't
3: oh
4: get over
3: gosh.
4: It.
3: Oh, my gosh. Are you kidding? Wow.
4: That's what
3: All
4: people
3: right,
4: say.
3: So this is not... This is not The Walking Dead. It's not Fear the Walking Dead. It's none of those shows. This is, listen, it's a respectful profession. My family's been in it for a century. And it's about money, too. Like, let me be honest with you. Like, my family's kind of loaded. And it's the smart business. There's always going to be demand. There's always going to be returning customers. You know what I mean? You know, realistically, people die.
4: Like,
3: that's
4: spirits
3: life,
4: don't care.
3: Right?
4: Spirits don't care about your bank account. Like,
6: so true.
2: Yeah.
3: Well, that's crazy, though. Listen, you gotta maybe get some sage or some Palo Santo and just, you know, clean your house. I'm just saying, like, you know, this has nothing to do with me. Energy doesn't stick on people like that.
4: Listen, no, I'm telling you, I got home from our date and I went to turn on the light in the bathroom and it like burned out and it was so loud and it was like dramatic in a way that lights going out just isn't. Like, I'm telling you, this was the universe is telling me not to mess with this.
5: Oh, that's a big coincidence.
3: Well,
4: right?
3: Yeah, that's what I'm trying to say. Is it coincidence, though? Coincidence. We had such a great chemistry. And I just want to think, like, what if we go back and start it again? No dogs, no talk of what my family business is or work. Just like a normal, chill date. What
4: Sam,
3: do you think?
4: How am I supposed to kiss you after you've been breathing in dead body zombie air all day?
5: Zombie air.
4: Like, come on. I can't do it.
5: Well.
2: Oh, well, are you sure, Lila? Would you like another date with Sam? We'll pay for it.
4: No, I'm sorry. I just, like, I can't do it. I there are people that won't care about this, and I cannot get past it.
3: Are you really going to say no to a hot, rich, once-in-a-lifetime kind of man because you're scared of some zombie shit? I mean,
4: yes, because zombies don't give a crap about any of that. You think the zombie's going to come and say how much money is in your bank account before they attack you?
3: Okay.
4: They don't care.
3: All right, well, you're lost. I mean, honestly, I'll eat all the brains are for me, then. I'll eat all the brains myself.
5: Okay. All right. That didn't help.
2: Well, you're eating brains alone, Sam. I'm sorry.
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8: Push the tempo.
9: We have crashes that popped up northbound I-25 just near Ray Nixon Road. Also a crash westbound Highway 94 east of Mark Sheffel and heavier volume on Powers from Platt up to Dublin in both directions. I'm Sean Martinez's traffic.
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18: I don't know about you, but my social media feeds are flooded with lotions and potions and gadgets, all promising to unlock different components of longevity. But if you log off, take a step back from all the hype, you'll find that the actual keys to a longer, healthier life are hiding in plain sight. There are four of them. Number one, nutrition. The Mediterranean diet really is the gold standard. Number two, exercise. You should be getting 150 minutes of moderate intensity exercise or 75 minutes of vigorous intensity exercise every week, plus strength training and stretching. Number three, sleep. Sleep is when your body and your brain repair themselves. You should be getting 7 to 9 hours a night. And finally, number four often gets forgotten, socialization. It's not a bonus. It's a necessity for a healthy life, finding a sense of community, purpose, and belonging. I'm Dr. Sanjay Gupta, helping you live a better life.
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5: 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What are some baby names that haven't aged well? Text us 41061. You know, time goes by and names kind of get out of style. Not just because they're like old style names, but names like Karen.
6: Yeah, I was going to say.
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5: And there's a trend going viral of people sharing the baby names that haven't aged well over the last 20 years. 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And we'll tell you what the list of baby names that haven't aged well is right after this. 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
1: It's almost time for your phone prank. 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And today I call a guy whose sister set him up because they hired a masseuse to go over to their mom's house and give her a massage for her 80th birthday.
2: Oh, no. 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
1: About to be donk. 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
1: Hello?
2: Yeah, hi, it's Doc. I'm like 5 minutes out.
1: I'm sorry, what?
2: Yeah, I'm just like 5 minutes out. So, just calling to let you know.
1: I'm not sure who this is. I'm sorry.
2: It's Doc.
1: What are you talking about? Oh. 5 minutes out? Like, who is this?
2: Oh, yeah. So, my name is Doc.
1: Got it. Yeah. But what are you calling about?
2: I have an appointment today with Janet. It starts in like 5 minutes, but I was just calling to let you know I'm like 5 minutes out.
1: Oh, you're the masseuse we hired for her birthday.
2: Yeah.
1: Okay. You can just go to her door or something.
2: So that's cool. When I get there to give your mom the business, I'll just knock on the door or whatever. But, like, I didn't get it. I didn't see a note on here, like, which scenario you want to go with, like, the firefighter or, like, lost pool boy.
1: that's kind of weird. Like, that's not usually, like, what?
2: Yeah, like, so, because I got both fits in the car, you know what I mean? So, do you want, like, basically, do you want suspenders and, like, pants, or you want full banana hammock? When I show up to your mom's house.
1: Wait, what are you talking about? You're just throwing
2: banana hammock. Yeah, banana hammock.
1: Okay, why are you
2: and
1: wearing
2: that's
1: this
2: the lost pool boy costume?
1: Okay, bro, like, I hired a masseuse. It sounds like you're talking about stripping or something.
2: Like, you want to say you wanted, like, a woman instead of, like, donk? Because you said, like, something about a mistress?
1: No, I said masseuse. Not mistress, masseuse.
2: I don't know. Like, no, my name's Donk. I don't know who Misuse is. I don't think she works for our company.
1: God. No, you idiot. I'm saying masseuse. I got a massage therapist for her birthday. I didn't hire a stripper.
2: Oh, okay. So Donk thinks he understands now. Like, you want me to show up as a masseuse. And then be like, all right, hop on the table. And then that's when I turn on the music and, like, be like, now things are about to get really bendy. But I guess that would be like somebody stretching, but I could still pull it off. Yeah, no problem, dude. I got you. I'm at the door right now, dude.
1: No. Don't touch the door. Just stay there. Don't move. I'm going to call her and tell her not to open the door.
2: The cool thing about Donk is, like, I can knock on the door without using my hands.
1: No.
2: I got a built-in knocker.
1: No. My mom is 80 years old. We didn't hire a stripper to knock on the door with his you douchebag.
2: Well, your sister Serena, like, she seemed into it.
1: Okay, enough. You talked to my sister too, and she was cool with it? What the
2: She was like, you know,

0: understand how much your mom is going to love the full donk.
1: Well, now I got to call my sister and tell her she's a idiot. Like, oh, my God.
2: Hey, Jonathan, this is actually Jubal from the Jubal Show doing a phone prank on you, and your sister Serena set you up.
1: What?
2: It's a joke. She said that you guys hired a masseuse for your mom's birthday, and she wanted to mess with you.
1: Oh, my God. Oh, my God. I was picturing my sweet 80-year-old mom opening the door, and there was a guy in there with a banana hammock. Oh, my God.
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9: I-25 still in good shape through Colorado Springs. Moving at posted speed so far through the city. Do have Powers Corridor busy from Dublin down to Fountain Boulevard. And looks like Nevada slowing down just a bit at Guard of the Gods. I'm Sean Martinez's traffic.
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30: Mostly sunny this morning, then a bit more cloud cover heading into the afternoon hours. Could see an isolated shower or storm up in Teller County. Down here, things will be dry. Similar temperatures to the last few days with highs in the upper 80s. With a KKTV 11 alert weather, I'm meteorologist Kevin Bloomberg.
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15: So it's no secret that inflation has got grocery prices through the roof.
31: It's sad.
15: But there is still one place that has the audacity to sell you a $12 water.
31: What? $12?
15: $12. Get heated when I tell you where you can get it and why they're doing it in just a second. But first, in the spirit of being heated, over 1,500 school districts have just sued social media companies over students' mental health. I like this idea because these social media companies have lots of money, and I don't think that it would hurt to invest a little bit more into the mental health of kids in schools. Just to throw money towards different programs to help them deal with that in ways. I mean, we talk about it all the time. I mean, mental health is a lot
31: It's less stigmatized and it's talked about in different mm-hmm. ways than it ever has been before. But I do think that we can all agree that social media is a catalyst, whether we yeah. like it or not. And so these districts are asking them to increase training to address the rising students' anxiety and depression, everything linked to usage. The suit argues that companies knowingly designed these products to harm yeah. children's mental health. I just like to think that people aren't intentionally creating things to hurt people, but the mentality probably is, how can I keep them coming back?
0: Yeah. Yes. I really like this, actually, because I've read a lot of things where they do studies on teen accounts on different social media sites, ooh. And the stuff that gets pushed to these quote-unquote teen accounts is really, really sad and harmful content to teenagers' brains that aren't fully developed
31: yeah.
0: yet. And like when you're a teenager, like everything feels so big and scary. Mm-hmm. Like I really like this. And I think we need to focus on teens' mental health, especially with social media and the way that they target them. Like it's very important.
31: I agree.
0: Yeah.
1: It's scary. Like this world is scary and big for teens. Girl, that's like scary and big for me now. That's what I look at it now and I'm like, ah.
31: It's scary and big for everybody.
0: Yeah, it's scary and big out there.
31: We got to compartmentalize our fears, okay?
0: Yeah.
31: And lastly, where can you get $12 water?
1: There's
31: only one place.
1: Wait, I want to guess.
31: Yeah.
1: I have no guesses.
31: You do have a guess.
0: Does it have to do with Taylor Swift?
31: No.
0: Okay, that was my guess.
1: Oh, that's a good guess.
31: No.
1: Does it have to do with a restaurant?
31: Erewhon Grocery.
1: You gotta be joking.
31: Los Angeles.
1: That's dumb.
31: Yeah, well, they're calling it sacred water. So what it is a 12-ounce herbal tonic made with ingredients including jasmine tea, coconut water, raw honey, holy basil, and botanical extract.
1: Okay, so it's not water.
0: So it's tea?
1: Yeah, thank you, Gabby.
31: I feel like you can make this at home, but it's created in partnership with the shower filter brand Jolie. So it's a limited time beverage, as Erewhon does, that's got mixed reactions because we're all like, why would you spend $12 on a water?
1: Probably water.
31: But yeah. It's now super viral because part of me also wants to be like, well, can I taste the $12 water?
1: It's not
31: that
1: water.
31: You're calling sacred water.
1: Can we not call it water anymore? That thing annoys me more.
31: Well, it's
1: but also, I think it's fine that you said it's you can make it at home. Girl, you can do it with literally everything else you buy. Coffee, cheeseburger, pizza.
31: Not everything tastes the same at home.
1: Oh, no, I fully believe that, which is why I sometimes go buy my coffee. But every time I do, I get in trouble with my dad.
0: Victoria's 26, by the way.
1: What? I mean, it still can happen.
31: I'm going to tell your dad you spent $12 on water just to see you get grounded.
1: No, I don't think you're dead. Okay, just because you're 26 doesn't mean you can't get mad by
0: going to your room, Victoria.
1: That can still happen.
0: You're not going out until you put your laundry away.
31: That's what's trending.
0: No.
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3: 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The finger. What about the finger?
2: Oh, what am I going on about here? 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

0: 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Because it's personal.
1: Yeah, because I noticed something pretty big I should probably talk to you about. How was the sandwich? Well, everything with the sandwich taste okay? Did you notice any unusual consistencies or anything with it?
2: Well, I thought the sandwich was fine, but this phone call is making me think.
1: Did you eat the whole thing?
2: I ate the whole thing, yes.
1: Okay.
2: What's going on?
1: Oh, nothing. Yes, it's sorry. I'm a little scatterbrained. It's been kind of a crazy day. One of our employees earlier today had a little bit of an accident here and kind of sliced his fingertip off. So it's been a whirlwind.
2: Wait a minute. You're telling me that you're telling me what you're not telling me.
1: I was just calling to check in with you, make sure that you're feeling okay after eating the sandwich, and that there was nothing. It was all good, basically.
2: I'm fine. What happened?
1: Like I said, I'm a little scatterbrained today because right before you picked up your order, one of our employees kind of sliced off a little bit of a fingertip there, and I was just like, "Whoa, man!"
2: Are you saying I ate a finger?
1: I'm sorry.
2: Your employee cut off a finger, and you're calling me about my sandwich. I ate your employee's finger. That's what you're telling me.
1: I'm sorry. You're asking if I'm telling you that you ate our employee's finger?
2: Did I eat your employee's finger? I ate your employee's finger. Oh my God.
1: No.
2: What the hell is going on?
1: We have 20% coupons today, and you forgot to grab one on the way.
2: I don't give a shit about your coupons. I ate a human finger.
1: No, I'm just calling to let you know you forgot to grab a coupon on your way out and would love to get your business.
2: I don't care about the coupons. The finger. What about the finger? Do I need to go to the hospital?
1: Yeah, he went to the hospital. It's all fine. No,
2: me.
1: Oh, well, did you cut your finger?
2: Oh, my God. This is
1: unreal.
2: You
1: cut your finger.
2: I ate a finger? I can't believe I ate a finger.
1: Sir, I think you're a little bit confused here. No, the finger is not. It wasn't in your food at all. I was calling to say that you forgot to grab your coupon.
2: So, but why would you bring the finger up in the first place if this had not...
1: I was just telling you, it was just crazy over here. I was having trouble getting to the point, but yeah, I just want to make sure...
2: You are a idiot. You got me all worked up convincing me that I ate a finger, and you're talking about coupons? Subway coupons?
1: Yeah, just if you wanted to come back and pick up your coupon, would love to.
2: I am never coming back to that Subway.
1: Hey, Scott, this is actually Jubal from the Jubal Show doing a phone prank on you, and your buddy Robert set you up. It's a joke. He just wanted to mess with you.
2: Rob, oh, God. Oh, my God. I thought I ate somebody's finger.
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8: Push the tempo. We have a crash northbound I-25 near Fillmore, and it's got things backed up around the Motor City Curve. Southbound I-25, very heavy volume from Briargate down to Guard of the Gods. Also packed in there on Powers from Barnes down to Bradley Road, and Highway 94 and 24 slow at Mark Scheffel, and Mark Scheffel slow at Stewart going into the East Gate to Peterson. I'm Sean Martinez's traffic.
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10: Give us 3 minutes and we'll give you everything you need to know for the day. It's time for Nina's What's Trending.
11: So there's a popular restaurant that has decided to take precautions to remove certain items off the menu to protect us from the cyclospora. I don't know how to totally pronounce it, but you know what I mean. The issue that's causing tummy problems. Yikes. Across the country. However, this also means that some of your favorite items and the reason why you go there will no longer be available. And I'll tell you who's looking out for you while also taking away your favorites at the same time, coming up in just a second. But first, Hailey Bieber has officially made it possible for you to wear her autograph on your hip. She has teamed up with The Gap to launch the Hailey Jean. Oh. It's a limited edition denim capsule inspired by her love for oversized vintage denim. So, like, she's super into the 1990s style. And specifically, they're showing extra love to 1996 because that was her birth year. And then also, she claims to love the style at that point. So, really, it's what you've kind of already been wearing. It's baggier jeans that are a little bit more low-rise. And she just feels like people were just so effortless and iconic in their style at the time. And so she wants to bring that back with The Gap.
22: Cool.
11: 90s are making their way all the way back.
22: They're really cute. I just looked them up.
23: Are they like barrel jeans? Are they straight leg jeans? Like what kind of baggy?
22: They're like a straight leg baggy.
23: Oh.
22: Rise. Super cute.
23: Oh, these are really cute.
11: Yeah. They are cute. I feel like you have a pair already. They just don't have Hailey Bieber's. Oh, and Hailey Bieber's autograph, her signature is inside the pocket.
23: Mm-hmm. Inside the pocket?
11: Yeah. So that's how you get to have her autograph on your hip.
23: Oh, that's kind of cool. I'm just kind of curious how she did it, because if they took the pocket out to sign it, when you put it back in, technically it's upside down.
22: Well, I think it's probably just printed on there.
11: Yeah.
23: Oh.
22: Yeah.
11: Dude.
22: Like, she's not, like, hand signing all of
11: it. You think she's taking a Sharpie to every single one of these Hailey jeans?
23: It would be cool.
22: It would be cool, Victoria. You're right. It would be cool.
23: It would be cool. Just saying.
11: No, I don't want any Sharpie, like, coming off onto my skin. That would not be cool.
23: They would have to make sure it wouldn't be able to come off.
22: Yeah, but it's more authentic that way, Nina.
11: Okay, not cool. But if she were to do, like, a signing where everybody showed up, that would be different. And lastly, the restaurant that has removed some of your favorite items to protect you from the cyclospora situation is Taco Bell. So they have confirmed that they have removed some items as a temporary precaution. So they're getting rid of or taking off the menu so far guacamole, lettuce, pico de gallo, cilantro, onions.
23: Yeah, you got a lot of things.
11: Well, and all those things are staples in a lot of their, I mean.
23: I thought it was only in lettuce that they, like, it came from.
11: Well, this also is just, you know, other produce, and they said they're taking precautions.
23: Oh.
11: To make sure. Yeah. They're saying that nothing is specifically linked to Taco Bell and there's no specific ingredient or supplier, but they just said that they wanted to get ahead of it to make sure that they're not.
23: I feel like there's another reason. I don't know why, but Taco Bell would not be my first thought of restaurant to want to protect my tummy issues.
22: Taco Bell already causes tummy issues.
23: That's what I'm saying. So
22: on
23: like,
22: its own. Without the parasite.
11: Yeah, but people voluntarily go for that. They like the extra tummy issues, you know, they didn't sign up for that.
23: Okay. I don't think people are worried about Taco Bell when they come to this parasite. Like, I really think they're like, that's the last place they think.
11: I don't know, man. But Taco Bell said, we got you.
22: I mean, that's nice. That's nice of them.
11: It's not all locations, but a lot of them.
23: I feel like there's another reason. We got to look deep.
11: I know.
23: Into
11: it kind of does feel like there is.
23: We need a deep dive into this. Watch it come from Taco Bell.
11: That's what's trending.
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3: Right in the middle of your first date follow-up, if you're just joining us, Sam is on the phone, and Sam's getting ghosted by a woman named Lila, so we're about to call her and see if she'll tell us why she's ghosting him and maybe get him a second date. But before we do that, Sam, why don't you break down your situation again real quick?
4: Yeah, we met on a dating app. She was really cute. I loved her dog. My dog really loved her dog. We went on a great little dog park date, took it to a brewery, and basically at the end of the date, we were playing a bit of a guessing game as to what my family business was. And he left on a pretty good note, I thought. And here we are. I just haven't heard from her in like 2 weeks now.
3: So. All right. Mm. You ready for us to call her?
4: Yeah, oh, yeah, please.
3: Okay, here we go.
5: Hello?
3: Hi, may I speak to Lila, please?
5: Speaking.
3: Hey, Lila, how are you? This is a radio show. It's called The Jubal Show.
6: Hi, Lila. I'm Nina.
2: Hi, I'm Victoria.
3: And my name is Jubal. What's going on?
5: Oh, hey. Hi.
3: Hi. Have you ever heard the show before?
5: Pop up on my TikTok sometimes.
6: Ooh, cool.
3: Oh, nice. That's cool. Yeah. So you have heard of the show
5: before.
3: But
5: you're calling me, so that's what
3: you're... Yeah, well, we're calling you because we do a segment on the show called The First Date Follow-Up. That's where if you go out on a date with somebody and you end up ghosting them, they can email us to get you on the phone and ask why you're ghosting them.
6: Yeah.
5: Oh, so we're like on right now.
3: Yeah.
5: Okay.
3: And Sam.
5: Weird, but cool. Okay.
3: Sam emailed us. And Sam told us a little bit about your date and is wondering why you're ghosting him. Would you mind telling us?
5: Yeah, sure. I mean, truthfully, yeah, it's really just about his work. You know, he runs his family business and good for him. It's a successful business, but it is a mortuary, and I don't do dead people. I don't want to be with somebody who comes home to me after, you know, handling dead people all day, you know?
6: Yeah.
5: That's really it.
6: Well,
3: so it said he works at a mortuary. You don't want to date a dude that handles dead people.
6: It's a consistent income.
5: No, I do not do dead people. I don't even watch scary movies. Like, no.
6: Okay. I bet he kind of runs across this a lot. I feel like it would be kind of a weird thing.
7: I mean, but it's like a family business. He could make good money.
5: Yeah, I don't know. I mean, maybe I'm crazy, but for me, it's like an energy thing. Like, if you're around dead people all day, like, spirits can attach to you and stuff, and I just, like, I don't want to risk it. I don't want to deal with that. Like, if I was in a scary movie, I'd be the girl that, like, first sign of something crazy, I'd be like, I'm out, and I would survive. movie, you know?
3: Okay.
6: So this is your survival mode,
5: like,
6: right now.
5: Like, if somebody pulls out tarot cards, I'm out. Like, the Ouija board, I'm out. Like, don't mess with this stuff, you know?
6: Sure.
8: Legitimate.
3: Yeah. Well, thank you for telling us, Lila. I appreciate it. And just to let you know, Sam is actually on the phone and wants to talk to you.
4: Yeah, I mean, you, like, hold right on. Now. I mean, Lila, you ghosted me over that? Ooh. You ghosted me over that?
5: Yeah.
4: What? You? I mean, really? You should have just mentioned that bothered you and I could explain it to you a little better.
5: I don't do dead people. Like, I don't have a better way to put that, but, like, I don't want to be in a relationship with someone who is around dead people all day. Like, just thinking about it makes me uncomfortable. Like, I can't stop, like, I couldn't stop picturing it. Like, I have this, honestly, I have a fear of dead bodies, even, like, I'm actually afraid of zombies. Like, I know they're not real, but I don't think they're impossible to become real, you know? Okay. Like, when there's no room left in hell, they're going to roam the earth, you know? Like, it's just, like, I can't get over it.
4: Oh, my gosh. Are you kidding? Wow.
5: That's what people say.
4: So this is not The Walking Dead. It's not Fear the Walking Dead. It's none of those shows. Listen, it's a respectful profession. My family's been in it for a century. And it's about money, too. Like, let me be honest with you. Like, my family's kind of loaded, and it's there's always going to be returning customers, you know what I mean?
5: Spirits don't care about your bank account. Like,
6: so true.
5: Well,
6: yeah.
4: That's crazy, though. Listen, you gotta maybe get some sage or some Palo Santo and just, you know, clean your house. I'm just saying, like, you know, this has nothing to do with me. Energy doesn't stick on people like that.
5: Listen, no, I'm telling you, I got home from our date and I went to turn on the light in the bathroom and it like burned out and it was so loud and it was like dramatic in a way that lights going out just isn't. Like, I'm telling you, this was the universe is telling me not to mess with this.
6: Oh, that's a big coincidence.
4: Well,
5: right?
4: Yeah, that's what I'm trying to say. Is it coincidence, though? Coincidence. We had such a great chemistry. And I just want to think, like, what if we go back and start it again? No dogs, no talk of what my family business is or work. Just like a normal, chill date.
5: How am I supposed to kiss you after you've been breathing in dead body zombie air all day? Come on. I can't do it.
6: Well,
3: are you sure, Lila? Would you like another date with Sam? We'll pay for it.
5: No, I'm sorry. I can't do it. I there are people that won't care about this, and I cannot get past it.
4: Are you really going to say no to a hot, rich, once-in-a-lifetime kind of man because you're scared of some zombie shit?
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8: Push the tempo. We have a crash northbound I-25 near Fillmore, and it's got things backed up around the Motor City curb. Southbound I-25, very heavy volume from Briargate down to Guard of the Gods. Also packed in there on Powers from Barnes down to, you know, Bradley Road, and Highway 94 and 24 slow at Mark Scheffel, and Mark Scheffel slow at Stewart going into the East Gate to Peterson. I'm Sean Martinez's traffic.
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27: Mostly sunny this morning, then a bit more cloud cover heading into the afternoon hours. Could see an isolated shower or storm up in Taylor County. Down here, things will be dry. Similar temperatures to the last few days, with highs in the upper 80s. With a KKTV 11 alert weather, I'm meteorologist Kevin Bloomberg.
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2: Hello?
3: Hello.
2: Hey, you have a dirty little secret?
3: I do. It's I've got myself in a situation, man. I'm like, what do I do?
2: What is it?
3: My mom's been on me about getting married, settling down, having kids, like, so much. I told her that I got engaged.
2: What?
3: And I showed her an image of someone that I sort of actually made up on my phone with an AI app.
4: So your mom thinks you're getting engaged to a AI? Well, she doesn't know it's AI, but you made an AI person?
3: She has no idea it's AI. Yeah, oh. my mom's a little bit older, so she was like around 39 or 40 when she had me. So she's like, you know, in her later 70s, and I don't know if it's just like the age gap, but she has no idea it's AI. So I like really just did this. I just did this to sort of get her off my back a little bit. But now it's like she's starting to tell like some of the family members. Like my cousin texted me and it's like, hey, congrats on the engagement. Like we heard you're going to get married. And I'm like, oh my God, what do I do? Like I feel just like so like entrapped right now.
4: Homie, you said you were getting married. That goes all around my family for the next few hours. Or what are you gonna...
3: I know.
4: Aren't
3: I
4: they
3: know.
4: Gonna...
3: I just feel like I'm like in hot water right now. Not hot water, but I'm like, I got to figure something out. Like, I don't know if I say it got called off, if I come clean. I just feel like if I come clean that like, I don't know. What do you guys think? Any advice or anything? I mean...
2: No, good luck, man. Thank you for telling us your dirty little secret.
3: All right, guys. Thank you.
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1: Are you smarter than a fifth grader? It's a Jubal show. I know as adults we often feel superior to those little elementary school students. Like, they don't know anything. Look how smart I am. I have a job. I spend hours a day stressing about things that don't really matter at all. And the other day I trusted a quote-unquote medical expert on TikTok who says you can completely heal yourself by drinking a mixture of bleach and coconut water. I'm a genius. Well, there's a new quiz going viral and it says that you can tell that you're smarter than a fifth grader if you can answer just five questions.
2: Ooh.
3: Correctly. I'm going to lose.
1: We'll go over it next, and you can see if you are actually worthy of your superiority complex or if you should go back to elementary school. Right after this.
2: Sweet.
1: It's the Jubal Show.

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2: It's almost time for your phone prank. It's the Jubal Show. And today I call a guy whose sister set him up because they hired a masseuse to go over to their mom's house and give her a massage for her 80th birthday.
0: Oh, no. This is going to go sideways.
2: About to be donk. And he's got some different ideas than just massaging. You know? You'll hear it in your phone prank next. It's the Jubal Show.

0: it's dark. I'm like 5 minutes out.
1: I'm sorry, what?
0: Yeah, I'm just like 5 minutes out. So, just calling to let you know.
1: I'm not sure who this is. I'm sorry.
0: It's dark.
1: What are you talking about? Oh. 5 minutes out? Like, who is this?
0: Oh, yeah. So, my name is Donk.
1: Got it. Yeah. But what are you calling about?
0: I have an appointment today with Janet. It starts in, like, 5 minutes, but I was just calling to let you know. I'm, like, 5 minutes out.
1: Oh, you're the masseuse we hired for her birthday.
0: Yeah.
1: Okay. You can just go to her door or something.
0: So, that's cool. When I get there to give your mom the business, I'll just knock on the door or whatever. But, like, I didn't see a note on here, like, which scenario you want to go with, like, the firefighter or, like, lost pool boy.
1: that's kind of weird. Like, that's not usually, like, what?
0: Yeah, like, so, because I got both fits in the car, you know what I mean? So, do you want suspenders and, like, pants, or you want full banana hammock when I show up to your mom's house?
1: Wait, what are you talking about? You're just doing
0: banana hammock, banana hammock.
1: Okay, why are you wearing
0: that's the lost pool boy costume.
1: Okay, bro, like, I hired a masseuse. It sounds like you're talking about stripping or something. Like,
0: You want to say you wanted, like, a woman instead of, like, donk? Because you said, like, something about a mistress?
1: No, I said masseuse. Not mistress, masseuse.
0: Misuse?
1: Masseuse.
0: I don't know. Like, no, my name's Donk. I don't know who Misuse is. I don't think she works for our company.
1: God. No, you idiot. I'm saying masseuse. I got a massage therapist for her birthday. I didn't hire a stripper.
0: Oh, okay. So Donk thinks he understands now. Like, you want me to show up as a masseuse and then be like, all right, hop on the table. And then that's when I turn on the music and, like, be like, now things are about to get really bendy. But I guess that would be like somebody stretching, but I could still pull it off. Yeah, no problem, dude. I got you. I'm at the door right now, dude.
1: No. Don't touch the door. Don't knock. Just stay there. Don't move. I'm going to call her and tell her not to open the door. Don't.
0: The cool thing about Donk is, like, I can knock on the door without using my hands.
1: Bro, no.
0: I got a built-in knocker.
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0: Well, your sister, Serena, like, she seemed into it.
1: Okay, enough. You talked to my sister, too, and she was cool with it? What the
0: She was, like, you know, saying how much your mom is going to love the full donk.
1: Well, now I got to call my sister and tell her she's a idiot. Like, oh, my God.
0: Hey, Jonathan, this is actually Jubal from The Jubal Show doing a phone prank on you, and your sister Serena set you up.
1: What?
0: It's a joke. She said that you guys hired a masseuse for your mom's birthday, and she wanted to mess with you.
1: Oh my God. Oh my God. I was picturing my sweet 80-year-old mom opening the door and there was a guy in there with a banana hammock. Oh my God.
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3: Mostly sunny this morning, then a bit more cloud cover heading into the afternoon hours. Could see an isolated shower or storm up in Teller County. Down here, things will be dry. Similar temperatures to the last few days, with highs in the upper 80s. With a KKTV 11 alert weather, I'm meteorologist Kevin Bloomberg.
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16: If I were to ask you what makes for a good night's sleep, you'd probably say a dark, quiet room, not too many things on your mind. But every night when you go to get some Z's, how often do you really think about the temperature in your bedroom? Temperature may be one of the most underappreciated factors in sleep. That's according to the Senior Vice President of Research and Scientific Affairs at the National Sleep Foundation. We often hear about lights and screens and stress, but even modest changes in temperature and airflow can influence both how quickly you fall asleep and how deeply you stay asleep. Most experts will recommend a room temperature of 60 to 67 degrees Fahrenheit. You might also experiment with your sheets and what you actually wear to bed. Play around a bit and see what improves your sleep. You might be delightfully surprised. I'm Dr. Sanjay Gupta, helping you live a better life.
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0: 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So, Nina, Victoria, would you rather see a show at Ball Arena on a Saturday night or Red Rocks on a Monday night where you have to be at work the next morning?
1: Ooh, but it's the Red Rocks. I'm going Saturday. We're going YOLO.
2: It is legendary, so like, but it's also outdoors. 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

I want to be the first. 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Okay, and whatever you're going through, you're going to get through it like you always have. All right? It's Dallas Shade, 98.9 Magic FM, sending you positive vibes. 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
11: Mostly sunny this morning, then a bit more cloud cover heading into the afternoon hours. Could see a nice day to

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at Beautiful Red Rocks, and you deserve to be at that show for free. Or maybe you don't want to see Somber. Maybe you'd rather see Olivia Dean, who's also amazing. She's going to take over Ballerina. And got your tickets for free to see that, too. It's Dallas Jade. I definitely want to get you hooked up. Not right now, but coming up at 1, you know I got to tease you. 1 o'clock, you win, you choose. 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
16: A better life with Dr. Sanjay Gupta.
17: We talk a lot here about ultra-processed foods and the many ways in which they can negatively impact your health. They've been linked to weight gain, obesity, type 2 diabetes, cardiovascular disease, even cancer. And now a new study out of UCSF found that high ultra-processed food intake was associated with something called intramuscular fat, which is exactly what it sounds like. That's fat inside your muscles, which can cause them to become weaker. Now, in this particular study, the researchers noticed more wear and tear and pain in people's knees because of weakened thigh muscles. Cutting back on ultra-processed foods isn't easy. The CDC estimates at least half the calories in our diet come from ultra-processed foods. But if you're looking to eat cleaner, cutting out sugar-sweetened beverages, that may be the best number one thing you can do to try and get started. I'm Dr. Sanjay Gupta, helping you live a better life.
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11: Mostly sunny this morning, then a bit more cloud cover heading into the afternoon hours. Could see an isolated shower or storm up in Talbot County. Down here, things will be dry. Similar temperatures to the last few days, with highs in the upper 80s. With a KKTV 11 Alert Weather, I'm meteorologist Kevin Bloomberg.
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Tracy Abrams. She's got a new album, and guess what? You could win it on vinyl. Yeah, love. You got to hit up our 989 Magic FMIG. 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
7: A better life with Dr. Sanjay Gupta.
8: We talk a lot here about ultra-processed foods and the many ways in which they can negatively impact your health. They've been linked to weight gain, obesity, type 2 diabetes, cardiovascular disease, even cancer. And now a new study out of UCSF found that high ultra-processed food intake was associated with something called intramuscular fat, which is exactly what it sounds like. That's fat inside your muscles, which can cause them to become weaker. Now, in this particular study, the researchers noticed more wear and tear and pain in people's knees because of weakened thigh muscles. Cutting back on ultra-processed foods isn't easy. The CDC estimates at least half the calories in our diet come from ultra-processed foods. But if you're looking to eat cleaner, cutting out sugar-sweetened beverages, that may be the best number one thing you can do to try and get started. I'm Dr. Sanjay Gupta, helping you live a better life.
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5: Push the tempo.
6: Got that crash blocking the left lane. It's Powers northbound at Airport. I-25 southbound is very heavy from south of Garden of the Gods all the way through town for no apparent reason. I'm Coyote, that's traffic.
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10: Increasing cloud cover this afternoon. A bit of a breeze gusting up to 25 or 30 miles per hour. Could see some showers and storms up in the mountains. Maybe a few sprinkles down here later this evening. Otherwise dry. High still in the upper 80s. For the KKTV 11 Alert Weather, I'm meteorologist Kevin Bloomberg.
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1: How was it a year ago? It's been 1 year since the viral Coldplay Kiss Cam moment that broke the internet. Is that crazy? That was a year ago. But you know what? Play silly games, win silly prizes. Yeah. Stella Shade, Nettie, 8.9 Magic FM. 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
17: Everyone poops. It's not just the name of a classic potty training book. It's a universal truth. Even though everyone does it, almost no one wants to talk about it. Dr. Tricia Pasricha wants to change that. She's the author of a new book. It's called You've Been Pooping All Wrong. And she says there are three critical P's of pooping. The first is propulsion. Both the voluntary push you exert and the involuntary contractions that happen naturally within your body. Top line, when you feel the need to go, don't hold it. The second P is pliability, which refers to stool softness. The keys to this one are making sure you're drinking enough water and eating enough fiber. And the last P is for pelvic floor. If you can get your knees up above your waist while you're on the toilet, like on a stool or a garbage can or a stack of books even, that can make all the difference. I'm Dr. Sanjay Gupta, helping you live a better life.
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3: 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Somber at Red Rocks or Olivia Dean at Ball Arena? 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You choose. It's Dallas Jade. 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
14: Increasing cloud cover this afternoon. A bit of a breeze gusting up to 25 or 30 miles per hour. Could see some showers and storms up in the mountains. Maybe a few sprinkles down here later this evening. Otherwise dry. High still in the upper 80s. For the KKTV 11 Alert Weather, I'm meteorologist Kevin Bloomberg.
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Would you be okay with your best friend dating your ex? Nah, absolutely not. I mean, seriously, would you be okay with that? 98.9 Magic FM, it's Dallas Jade. Even if you would be okay with it, I mean, think about it. Are they really your best friend if they want to date your ex? Why would they want to be around someone who made your life miserable? So much so that you had to break up with them. Come on.

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17: Everyone poops. It's not just the name of a classic potty training book. It's a universal truth. Even though everyone does it, almost no one wants to talk about it. Dr. Tricia Pasricha wants to change that. She's the author of a new book. It's called You've Been Pooping All Wrong. And she says there are three critical P's of pooping. The first is propulsion. Both the voluntary push you exert and the involuntary contractions that happen naturally within your body. Top line, when you feel the need to go, don't hold it. The second P is pliability, which refers to stool softness. The keys to this one are making sure you're drinking enough water and eating enough fiber. And the last P is for pelvic floor. If you can get your knees up above your waist while you're on the toilet, like on a stool or a garbage can or a stack of books even, that can make all the difference. I'm Dr. Sanjay Gupta, helping you live a better life.
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right there. Could you imagine hearing his voice at Beautiful Red Rocks? Seeing him in person? This could be your life. It's Dallas Jade. I want you to get the tickets. Or maybe you want to see Olivia Dean. I don't know. You have to make a decision. Is it Somber or Olivia at Ball Arena? Your next shot to win is coming up at 3, okay? 98.9 Magic FM. 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
5: Increasing cloud cover this afternoon. A bit of a breeze gusting up to 25 or 30 miles per hour. Could see some showers and storms up in the mountains. Maybe a few sprinkles down here later this evening. Otherwise dry. High still in the upper 80s. For the KKTV 11 Alert Weather, I'm meteorologist Kevin Bloomberg.
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your money. 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

woke up this morning to my neighbor saying, Buttercup, Buttercup, get back over here. He's like this, he's a big guy, okay? 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It was just so funny. Buttercup,

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7: Everyone poops. It's not just the name of a classic potty training book. It's a universal truth. Even though everyone does it, almost no one wants to talk about it. Dr. Tricia Pasricha wants to change that. She's the author of a new book. It's called You've Been Pooping All Wrong. And she says there are three critical P's of pooping. The first is propulsion. Both the voluntary push you exert and the involuntary contractions that happen naturally within your body. Top line, when you feel the need to go, don't hold it. The second P is pliability, which refers to stool softness. The keys to this one are making sure you're drinking enough water and eating enough fiber. And the last P is for pelvic floor. If you can get your knees up above your waist while you're on the toilet, like on a stool or a garbage can or a stack of books even, that can make all the difference. I'm Dr. Sanjay Gupta, helping you live a better life.
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1: 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Okay, name a band that has played the Super Bowl and also has a food in it and a color and a part of your body. 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

0: Good amount of sunshine, isolate showers and storms over the higher elevations. With your KKTV 11 Alert weather, I'm meteorologist Nick Lalonde.
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I am so indecisive. I think it's part of me being a Cancer. And having to choose between Olivia Dean at Ball Arena or Sombra at Red Rocks, this is such a difficult decision. Like, I can barely decide what kind of cereal to get at the grocery store, let alone something important like this. Good thing I'm not making the decision. You are. You win. 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We'll do it in two songs on 98.9 Magic FM. 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
1: Wait. Your name's Olivia? Does this mean you want to see Olivia Dean?
2: Yeah, I want to see Olivia Dean.
1: Oh my God, it was meant to be because, girlfriend, you're caller 8. Congratulations. Olivia is seeing Olivia. If you didn't win, don't worry. We'll do it again at 5 o'clock. And hey, come right back because we are going commercial free for nearly 98 minutes playing all your favorites. Dracula by Tame Impala, Olivia Rodrigo, Hillary Duff. Hang on.
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If you missed out on those Olivia Dean tickets, don't worry. Your next chance to win is at 5 o'clock. Until then, we're commercial free for nearly 98 minutes. So playing all your favorite hits. Let me, Jeff Haber, be the man you need. All right, helping you get home. 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
1: So if you feel weird about sliding into people's DMs, don't. Olivia Rodrigo has done it, and that's how Nick Jonas and Priyanka Chopra started dating. Nick saw that she followed him on Twitter. He reached out to her. She replied back with her real number, and then they started texting for like a year, and then they eventually officially made it public.

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Magic.

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0: Yeah, girl, hey. Who is this?
1: Haley, Colorado Springs.
0: Haley, where in the Springs are you?
1: Basically, circle-ish, I-25, so mid-Colorado Springs.
0: Mid-Colorado Springs. It's the part of Colorado Springs that's just, oh, so mid.
1: Oh, yes.
0: No, there's no part of Colorado Springs that's mid. Every part is amazing and beautiful.

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You gonna do? Hey, that's Chingy. He'll be performing that in Colorado Springs for the Tacos and Tequila Festival on August 8th. Man, we are so pumped for that one. Now we got to do one for the 719 Swifties. Commercial free. It's I Knew It, I Knew You on 98.9 Magic FM.

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0: Wait, what's the Cape Cod?
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0: I've never heard anyone call it that. If Colorado Springs were a drink, what would the drink be?
1: Oh, boy. I'd probably say Mile High Sunrise.
0: Ooh, that's a good ring to it. I like it.

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1: Yo, did you see the post that Somber just had on Instagram? Turns out dude is ripped with like a six pack. 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
2: 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It starts with this song, Hit the Wall. 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
3: Crashes Academy northbound at Village 7 Road, really backing it up. Also Academy at Pikes Peak Avenue and over there at Platt and Academy. And the center lane is blocked. Powers northbound at Barnes. Everything else time of day stuff. I'm Coyote. That's traffic.
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18: Not all screen time is created equal, and a new study out of Sweden is helping us understand this even better. So researchers followed more than 20,000 people over nearly two decades and determined that passive screen time, like sitting on the couch and watching television, raised someone's risk of dementia. But if they did something active, like reading, puzzles, or interacting with other people, this same group of people saw their risk of dementia drop. Just like you gotta put the work in to keep your body in shape as you age, you basically have to do the same thing with your brain. A couple things I have found to help: working to learn something new every day, whatever it might be, challenging yourself in some way every day, and really importantly, staying socially active. Some days that means meeting friends in person. Other days, maybe an email, a text, or a phone call. Just stay engaged. I'm Dr. Sanjay Gupta, helping you live a better life.
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The view of Olivia Dean's going to be spectacular at Ball Arena. We want you to go to one of those shows. 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We'll do it in two songs. 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
1: Hi, I'm Kelly.
2: Hey, Kelly. It's Jeff Haber. Nice to meet you. What's going on with you?
1: I don't know. Honestly, I'm just in the spring hanging out with my family. Just hanging out in the parking lot.
2: So did you pull into a parking lot just to make this phone call?
1: Yes. Well, we were actually going to a doctor's appointment, but, you know, this was more important.
2: And that's no fun.
1: Oh. I know.
2: Well, this is fun. You are caller 8. You got concert tickets. Congrats.
1: Yay! So excited!
2: Now, who do you want to see? Somber at Red Rocks or Olivia Dean at Ball Arena?
1: Somber at Red Rocks or Olivia Dean? Somber.
2: Somber. You got it. Congratulations.
1: Yay! Yay!
2: So happy for you, Kelly. Tomorrow is your last chance to win, all right? So set alarms in your phone. 1, 3, and 5 in the afternoon. 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
5: 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Heavy traffic due to crashes Academy northbound at Village 7 Road and Academy at Pikes Peak Avenue. And while we have no other stalls or accidents at least reported, we do have heavy volume all over town. Just time of day stuff, mostly nothing out of the ordinary. I'm Coyote, that's traffic.
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7: I'm feeling lucky to have my college-age kids home with me for a few weeks this summer. And one of the things I know we're going to be talking about, AI. I've started to use it more often at the hospital to get fresh takes on patient problems that I'm trying to solve. And for my girls, well, I know that they are navigating college now with these new powerful tools. Something, frankly, that you and I couldn't have even imagined when we were in school. But while it may be tempting to outsource your studying and your work to these large language models, I beg you not to. And that's because AI chatbots tend to reproduce what researchers call weird viewpoints. That's an acronym: Western, Educated, Industrialized, Rich, and Democratic. Look, AI isn't going away, and admittedly, it can be a really powerful tool, but you don't want it doing your thinking for you. I'm Dr. Sanjay Gupta, helping you live a better life.
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17: Mild and warm overnight with those lows dropping to those upper 50s and 60s. Tomorrow, another similar day we've seen the last few days. Temperatures getting up to those upper 80s and 90s with a good amount of sunshine. Isolated showers and storms over the higher elevations. With your KKTV 11 Alert weather, I'm meteorologist Nick Lalonde.
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Parents, out on Disney Plus tomorrow. Rise of Red 2, Descendants, Wicked Wonderland is the actual title. But it's the sequel to Rise of Red. If you don't know Descendants, pretty cool concept. It's the Disney villains' kids who are now like having their own movies and growing up to being the good guys. And what I just found out too is that there's a park in Denver, Marjorie Park, by Fiddler's Green. It's Alice in Wonderland themed with like statues and everything. So cool.

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That's the best part about a summer concert. You get to go for free when you win with 98.9 Magic FM. 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

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What up? 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We didn't get to host a World Cup game, but this is pretty cool. Bar number 38 had the most attendees watching the World Cup than any other bar in America. 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Crazy. Is that where you're going to watch the World Cup final on Sunday? Or where in the Springs are we going to watch? Give me your recs. Hit me up on Instagram at 989 Magic FM.

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5: Push the tempo.
6: That earlier vehicle fire, Austin Bluffs eastbound east of Nevada, has it backed up pretty good there. Crashes Academy northbound at Village 7, Academy northbound at Constitution, Academy at Pikes Peak, and over at I-25 northbound at Cimarron. I'm Coyote, that's traffic.
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